0: Hey, what's up, Lester?
1: What's up, Cole? You ready to do this?
0: You know I am.
1: Let's get it on!
0: Put the hammer down.
1: Let's do this. Hey, them beers cold? Those cold beers.
0: Let's get it on!
2: Get there.
3: All right, you ready?
2: Let's do this.
4: Come on. Come on.
2: Where's your crank button? That's the fucking that one right there.